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The best classic Anglo-rock and the unique landscape await you on 97.3 FM with Radio FAMA 7.

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1: Anglo rock has been a musical genre that has left an indelible mark on the history of music. 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
1: I didn't screw it up, did I?
0: Okay, but here's another one I could screw up.
2: What is it?
0: Am I gonna do this by myself?
2: Yeah, you should do it by yourself. Do it by yourself.
0: Okay, well, I think I'll try it in a different key. I'll try it in the normal key.
2: Yeah.
0: If it sounds bad, these people are just gonna have to wait. We'll do it.

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1: 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Its musical and lyrical complexity has set a precedent in the way music is composed and produced today.